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15: The top stories this hour. Members of Sir Keir Starmer's top team are showing their support for their boss after a terrible showing in the local elections. He lost over 1,000 councillors across England. Reform took Sunderland from them. They lost their majority in Tameside and in Barnsley. Nigel Farage's party ended more than 50 years of Labour rule. The SNP will still be in charge at Holyrood in Scotland. Leader John Swinney says he's over the moon with the election results despite missing out on an overall majority. He had planned to use a big win to demand a new independence referendum.
16: I obviously believe fundamentally in independence, and I believe independence is the right constitutional structure for Scotland. I think we've got to give people that choice, and I want to consider the results to determine how best we can advance that argument.
15: In Wales, Plaid Cymru is now the largest party in the Senedd, with Labour pushed into third. Former First Minister Eleanor Morgan has resigned as Welsh Labour leader. Meanwhile, Hackney was where the Greens had a couple of big wins, with Zoe Garbutt becoming the party's first ever mayor, and then they took control of the East London Council. Sir Ed Davey says his Lib Dems were the only non-extremists to have made gains.
17: Sometimes they go for change, which I think is from extreme populist parties like Reform and Green, but they're message of change is quite destructive. It's burn it all down change. I think Liberal Democrats offer a different change, which is a build-up change.
15: The Tories say their retaking of Westminster City Council shows the Tories are coming back in London, despite losing more than 500 councillors overall. In other news, Donald Trump's announced there's to be a three-day ceasefire in the war between Russia and Ukraine. We're told it's expected to begin today and will include a suspension of all kinetic activity, as well as a swap of 1,000 prisoners from each country. And finally, in sport, Hull's Championship playoff semi-final with Millwall is finally balanced after their first leg finished goalless. The two teams meet again in South London on Monday night. From Sky News, I'm Chris Milligan.
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0: Hello, Jeeves here, and on this weekend's Long Player, we've done the best title track of an LP, the best opening track, so now we try and agree on the best closing track to any album ever. Could it be this?
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0: Or this. Tune in tomorrow at 5 and be part of the debate on the Long Player, because the world turns better at 33 and a third.
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14: The top stories this hour. Members of Keir Starmer's top team are showing their support for their boss after a terrible showing in the local elections. He lost over 1,300 councillors across England. Reform took Sunderland from them. They lost their majority in Tameside and in Barnsley. Nigel Farage's party ended more than 50 years of Labour rule there. Leader Nigel Farage has been celebrating big gains, taking 14 councils and more than 1,400 council seats across England.
15: What a remarkable couple of days this has been. We're seeing some truly historic shifts in voting patterns in parts of this country. Things, frankly, I could never have dreamt that we'd see.
14: In Wales, Plaid Cymru is now the largest party in the Senedd, with Labour pushed into third and former First Minister Eleanor Morgan failing to win a seat. She's resigned as leader of Welsh Labour. The SNP will still be in charge at Holyrood but won't have a majority. Scottish Labour leader Anas Sarwar has acknowledged his party didn't win the argument. Hackney was where the Greens had a couple of big wins, with Zoe Garbutt becoming the party's first ever mayor, and then they took control of the East London Council. Here's former party leader Natalie Bennett.
16: What's clear is that people are liking what the Greens are offering, and there's many places where we had a handful, a small handful of councillors, and we've now grown that to a very significant force.
14: Elsewhere, Sir Ed Davey says his Lib Dems were the only non-extremists to have made gains, and the Conservatives say their retaking of Westminster City Council shows they're coming back in London despite losing more than 550 councillors overall. In other news, Donald Trump's announced there's to be a three-day ceasefire in the war between Russia and Ukraine. We're told it's expected to begin today and will include a suspension of all kinetic activity, as well as a swap of 1,000 prisoners from each country. And finally, in sport, last night, Hull's championship playoff semi-final with Millwall is finally balanced after the first leg finished goalless. From Sky News, I'm Chris Milligan.
8: Morning. Can you smell something?

Black Sabbath in for the kill on Planet Rock, and before that, Thunderclap Newman, which I'm sure was not the name on his credit card, and Something in the Air playing here on Planet Rock. Hello, good morning, this is Mark Jeeves, welcome to another weekend. Today being Saturday the 9th of May. I hope you're good, I hope all is well with you. Some cream on the way will certainly make things better. Also tunes this hour from Def Leppard, Bad Company. Brand new Theory of a Dead Man as well, that's all on the way. And speaking of brand new, this is Jared James Nichols, Running Hot, here on Planet Rock.

0: Cream and White Room on Planet Rock. And Jared James Nichols before Running Hot. Current tune from him. Speaking of current tunes, got some Theory of a Dead Man, as mentioned, coming on. That's before, not before some Bad Company first. That's coming up. And next, I think one of the best things that Def Leppard ever did. Remember, Joe's on your radio from 5 this afternoon here on Planet Rock. But he will sing for you shortly. So not long was a wait.
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Badco and Rocksteady. That came up last week, I think it was, on the long player. The first ever track released on the Swan Song record label was a Bad Company tune. I've got On This Day in Rock History coming up in about an hour's time, so we'll have a look at things that happened on 9th of May in years gone by. But right now we're looking at what happened on, well, April the 26th. This came out.

Bit of classic U2 on the early breakfast show from Planet Rock. It's even better than the real thing. This is Mark Jeeves here. Saturday and Sunday, early breakfast. Yes, tick. Sunday afternoon, long player. Ah, yes, that's the show where we celebrate the LP, the album, the vinyl, the 12-inch thing that we used to go and spend all our money on, and probably still have, many of us, though some of us foolishly got rid of our record collections. We're just building them up again, though, and that's just as fun as it was first time around. So we're going to go for an album track here. The album is Dead Ringer from Meatloaf. Came out in 1981. On there, this track, which doesn't get as much airtime as it should, but it's rather fantastic. I'm going to love her for both of us.

for Love kind of overshadowed that album, didn't it? Rather fine it was too. All right then, more album tracks tomorrow afternoon from 5 if you'd like to join me for the long player. In the meantime, let's stick with something shorter, single length, from Creeper. This is Pray for the Night.

0: This is the Early Breakfast Show from Planet Rock. I am Mark Jeeves. And it will be 6 o'clock in a few minutes' time, which means we'll take a news bulletin. And then after six, well, I've got some fabulous tunes for you on this day in rock history, celebrating things that happened on this day, the 9th of May, back in years gone by. Plus, one of the biggest rock tunes, I think, ever. If you had to write down the top 10 big rock tunes that you would expect to hear, I think the one I've got for you after the 6 o'clock news would be on it.
1: Hey.
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17: Top stories this hour. Members of Sir Keir Starmer's top team have been showing support for his premiership after Labour lost more than 1,300 councillors across England. Reform leader Nigel Farage has been celebrating big gains, taking 14 councils and more than 1,400 council seats.
18: What a remarkable couple of days this has been. We're seeing some truly historic shifts in voting patterns in parts of this country. Things, frankly, I could never have dreamt that we'd see.
17: Plaid Cymru is the largest party in the Welsh Senedd, with Labour in third and the First Minister resigning after losing her seat. In Scotland, the SNP will still be in charge at Holyrood, but won't have a majority. Six cases of hantavirus have now been confirmed by the World Health Organization. Some 22 Britons are on board an infected cruise liner, which is expected to reach Tenerife tomorrow. Donald Trump has announced a three-day ceasefire between Russia and Ukraine.
1: President Putin agreed, President Zelensky agreed, both readily, and we have a little period of time where they're not going to be killing people. That's very good.
17: The US says it will also include a swap of 1,000 prisoners from each country. Mr. Trump says talks are continuing to try and reach an end to the conflict. The life of Sir David Attenborough has been celebrated overnight with a special concert in London marking his 100th birthday. His seven-decade career was honoured with memories, live music and special guests at the Royal Albert Hall. Prince William congratulated the environmentalist on the milestone. He also received a handwritten note from the King during the BBC Studios event.
7: Dear David, my wife and I are delighted to learn that you will be celebrating your 100th birthday on May the 8th and wanted to send you our warmest congratulations.
17: And Tess Daly and Vernon Kay insist they remain good friends despite announcing their separation after 22 years of marriage. The couple have two daughters.
19: Rock.

Ramblin' Man, Allman Brothers Band, and me, probably. And Iron Maiden before that, one of the all-time greats, The Trooper, playing here on Planet Rock. So good, they named a beer after it. And we named a whole lounge after it at Planet Rockstock. You got your Rockstock tickets yet, by the way? Yeah, hurry up. Got some great headliners. They've all been announced. Well, not all been announced, but we've got some more bands to come. But go and check out the lineup. It's absolutely stellar this year. planetrock.com/rockstock. In this hour, Lou Reed. I've got a tune from Billy Idol. I've got some Montrose. On this day in rock history, from Cheap Trick and Buffalo Springfield today, as we shall find out. And current track from Europe, One on One.

0: Well, there's a couple of songs there that make use of strings. Perfect Day, Lou Reed. Wonderful stuff. And before that, a perfect song. It's Europe's brand new track. It's One on One. And for me, it's one of the greatest tunes, well, of the year. I absolutely love it. The album's coming out in September. It's called Come This Madness. But that was the track One on One from Europe, who always do turn out really rather fantastic stuff, don't they? Brilliant, brilliant tune. It's Planet Rock. It's the Early Breakfast Show. I'm Mark. Montrose and Billy Idol on the way. Then we've got On This Day in Rock History. All standing by.
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This is Mark on the Early Breakfast Show. Around about this time on a Saturday and Sunday, I like to pull up a chair, grab myself a coffee, and listen to On This Day in Rock History. Well, I'll do the last bit anyway. We're looking back at things that happened in rock on this day, 9th of May. So let's go back to 1950, all right, before many of us were born. However, on that day, Tom Petterson was born from Cheap Trick in Rockford, Illinois.

0: One of the greatest Buffalo Springfield tunes ever, I think. Mr. Soul. Brilliant lyrics from Neil Young and rather fine guitar playing from Richie Furay from Yellow Springs, Ohio. Born on this day, 1944. Happy birthday, Richie. Also before that, happy birthday, Tom from Cheap Trick, which is why we played those two. We played Cheap Trick and Surrender. And that's Buffalo Springfield, Mr. Soul. More on this day in rock history tomorrow morning around about 6:30.
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0: So there's three rather lovely tunes taking us up to the 7 o'clock news and Sam's breakfast show for today. Thank you for listening. I'm Mark. I shall be back tomorrow morning, 0500 hours. I hope you're ready for that. And stand by, because Sam's got rather good tunes. AC/DC, Led Zepp on the way. At 10 o'clock, it's Paul Anthony and the Planet Rock Years. Always marvellous. And been enjoying the Maiden Years as well. That happens on a Friday. That's rather spectacular to listen to, isn't it? Also, coming up, we've got some Els Bailey at 12. Then Murray has requests this afternoon as well. Keep it Planet Rock through your Saturday. I'll see you in the morning.
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11: The top stories this hour. Sir Keir Starmer says he won't stand down as Labour leader despite his party suffering big losses in elections across England, Scotland and Wales. The party's lost more than 1,300 council seats and 37 local authorities so far. Reform UK has been celebrating significant gains, picking up more than 1,400 seats. The Health Secretary, Wes Streeting, says while the Prime Minister has his support, the government must take responsibility.
12: We've seen some extremely bad results for the Labour Party. We have to respect the voters, take the feedback on the chin, and accept that the government nationally bears a huge amount of responsibility for good Labour people losing through no fault of their own.
11: Well, Welsh Labour lost control of the Senate, with Plaid Cymru now the biggest party. In Scotland, the SNP have a fifth term in power, but weren't able to win an overall majority. Counting will continue today, with a number of local councils yet to start. Six people are now known to have hantavirus on board the MV Honduras cruise ship. It's expected to arrive in Tenerife tomorrow. Donald Trump's announced there'll be a three-day ceasefire in the war between Russia and Ukraine. We're told it's expected to begin today and will include a suspension of all kinetic activity, as well as a swap of 1,000 prisoners from each country. The US president says talks are continuing to try and reach an end to the conflict, adding, "We're getting closer every day." The surveys revealed the areas in Scotland with the most life satisfaction. Mid-Dunbartonshire is the constituency with the highest feeling of belonging among residents, but Opinium found parts of Glasgow had the highest rates of loneliness. Southampton have been charged by the EFL over allegations of spying on Middlesbrough ahead of their Championship playoff semi-final. The other last four tie between Hull and Millwall ended goalless. And Tess Daly and Vernon Kay have announced their separation after 22 years of marriage. In a joint statement, the former Strictly host and presenter, who have two daughters, say it's not been an easy choice.
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Thought those cannons might sort you out on a Saturday. Oh yes, AC/DC for those about to rock. We salute you, and absolutely before that, Led Zeppelin. So how are you doing? Welcome. This is Planet Rock. I'm Sam. Shall I play you some music? Slade after this. It's Tail Gunner.

0: Slade, Far, Far Away. You also had Tail Gunner, who are going to be stepping onto that hallowed turf at Donington for Download. 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
1: Travel.
4: The M25 in Surrey clockwise has a lane closed on the exit slip road, all down to a broken down vehicle that's heading down towards junction 11 for Chertsey. Better news in Bedfordshire northbound, the M1, all lanes have reopened. That broken down vehicle has been removed at junction 12 for Flitwick. Clockwise in Surrey, all lanes have now been reopened. That broken down vehicle has been removed just prior to junction 6 for Godstone for the A22. That's the latest.
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Michael Monroe, Dead Jail or Rock and Roll. You also had Green Day and the movie about Green Day's start. Well, it's a sort of fiction film about Green Day's start. It originally premiered at the Toronto Film Festival last year, and it's going to be shown at Cannes at the end of May, and then you're going to be able to see it in the UK in August. Right, this is Planet Rock. I told you I was going to play you another download band. Here are the Pretty Reckless.

0: ZZ Top just got paid. It feels like an awfully long time ago when that happened, and an awfully long time until it happens again. If you're feeling like that, then don't forget Make Me a Winner is back, and you have two chances to win this week. So all details about that and the amount up for grabs, a rather staggering £325,000. I promise you, I'll give you the details before the end of the show today. This is Planet Rock.
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0: Planet Rock, Wake Up or Roll Over track, and Band, if you need some help today. Well, that is in about, I'm going to say, 30 minutes time. I also have new music from Shinedown and a classic from The Boss.
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22: The top stories this hour. The Prime Minister says he's going nowhere after devastating losses for Labour in elections across England, Wales and Scotland.
23: We made a number of calls, the right calls, in terms of stabilising the economy, investing in our public services and not getting dragged into the Iran war. But we also made unnecessary mistakes.
22: The party's lost control of 37 councils, with more than 1,300 councillors losing their seats so far. They also failed to regain the Senedd in Wales for the first time in history, with Plaid Cymru now the biggest party. Reform UK are celebrating massive gains with 1,400 new seats. Nigel Farage has called it a truly historic shift in UK politics. The Greens and Lib Dems performed well, the Conservatives lost control of 8 councils, the SNPs won a 5th consecutive term in Scotland but failed to secure a majority. Authorities in Tenerife are preparing to receive more than 140 passenger and crew members from the Hantavirus-stricken cruise ship. 6 cases have now been confirmed on board the MV Homdeus. Donald Trump has announced a 3-day ceasefire between Russia and Ukraine.
0: President Putin agreed, President Zelensky agreed, both readily, and we have a little period of time where they're not going to be killing people. That's very good.
22: The US president says it will also include a swap of 1,000 prisoners from each country. Ukraine's leaders confirm they'll stick to it, and Russian state media says Moscow has agreed too. Mr. Trump says talks are continuing to try and reach an end to the conflict. Southampton have been charged by the EFL over allegations of spying on Middlesbrough ahead of their Championship playoff semi-final. A man was seen taking photos and videos. The other last four tie between Hull and Millwall ended goalless yesterday. Tess Daly and Vernon Kay insist they remain good friends despite announcing their separation after 22 years of marriage. The couple have 2 daughters together. And a special concert marks Sir David Attenborough's 100th birthday. His 7-decade career was honoured at the Royal Albert Hall last night.

Focus and Hocus Pocus, which that was a film, wasn't it? Many, many years ago. Now, guitar fans, you're going to like this because how do you fancy going to hear legendary guitarist Robin Ford? Robin Ford returning to the UK in January and February of next year, so 2027. A five-time Grammy nominee, that's particularly impressive. He remains one of the world's most revered electric guitarists. He's a master of blending blues, rock, jazz and fusion into something entirely his own. So the shows kick off on Thursday, January the 28th in Gateshead. Then he pretty much heads around the country. So Edinburgh, Home Firth, the Buxton Opera House. You can find out all the dates online. But he finishes up at Froom at Cheese and Grain on Sunday, February the 7th. So tickets and info all available through the ticket shop on our website, planetrock.com/tickets. OK, let's have something new from Shinedown. This is 365.

0: Boston's Hitch a Ride and Shine Down, new album 8, comes out at the end of May. They're heading back to the UK in November. And apparently, they're going to be on stage for the final of American Idol, which takes place on Monday, alongside Motley Crue. So they're definitely going for a heavy kind of vibe for this season of American Idol. So you'll be able to stream that, I think, the day after. This is Planet Rock. You need some help to bounce yourself out of bed? Well, the Wake Up or Rollover track should do the trick.
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She headlined Winter's End for us earlier on in the year, Orianthe and Attention, and we're heading back to Treco Bay for Planet Rockstock in November, but I promise you I'll give you details about that before the end of the show, because right now it's time for the Wake Up All Rollover track and the Wake Up All Rollover band. So same band, Saturday and Sunday. If you would like to pick one, drop me an email, sam@planetrock.com. I thought it was about time I featured Queen for this, because I'm sure I haven't featured them yet. So this morning's Wake Up All Rollover track, you decide, is from Queen's album Night at the Opera. It's their first number one album in the UK. It's also the album that bought the world Bohemian Rhapsody, but I'm not actually going to play that for you this morning. The track that I'm going to play you is this. It's Queen and Seaside Rendezvous.

0: Pearl Jam's Daughter and this morning's Wake Up All Roll Over track. I think Wake Up, a very jaunty way to start your Saturday from Queen and Seaside Rendezvous. I'll have another Queen classic tomorrow round about the same time. And if you would like to pick a Wake Up All Roll Over track or band, very, very easy to get in touch with the show, and the email is open all week. Just drop me a line, sam@planetrock.com.
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0: Planet Rock, how are you doing this Saturday? I hope you're feeling very good, bright-eyed and bushy-tailed and all of those kind of things. And if you're not, then you might be if you won yourself £325,000. Yeah, that's how much you could win on this week's Make Me a Winner. In fact, there are two chances to win. I'm going to give you the details in about 10 minutes.
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19: The top stories this hour. Sir Keir Starmer's vowed to fight on as Labour leader after his party suffered disastrous losses in the local elections. They've lost control of 37 councils across England, with more than 1,300 councillors losing their seats so far. They've also failed to regain the Senedd in Wales for the first time in history. It means Plaid Cymru is now the biggest party there. Reform have surged, picking up 1,400 new seats, whilst the Conservatives lost 500 seats. The Greens and Lib Dems have also made gains, with the Greens taking more than 500 seats and four councils. Here's former party leader Natalie Bennett.
20: What's clear is that people are liking what the Greens are offering, and there's many places where we had a small handful of councillors, and we've now grown that to a very significant force.
19: The SNP will be in charge at Holyrood but won't have a majority. Elsewhere, the number of confirmed cases of hantavirus linked to an outbreak on a cruise ship has risen to six. There are 22 British nationals on board the vessel, which is due to dock in Tenerife tomorrow. A three-day ceasefire is in place between Russia and Ukraine. There'll also be an exchange of prisoners after a request from US President Donald Trump. The Prince of Wales has told a yoga teacher who survived the Southport attack how brave she is as they met at a garden party in Buckingham Palace. Leanne Lucas told William about her Let's Be Blunt campaign, which she started after the 2024 attack in which three children were killed at a dance class. Southampton have been charged by the EFL over allegations of spying on Middlesbrough ahead of their Championship playoff semi-final later. A man was seen at their training ground taking pictures and videos. The other last four tie between Hull and Millwall ended goalless. And a handwritten note from the King's been given to Sir David Attenborough to celebrate his 100th birthday. A special concert was held to honour his seven-decade career with memories, live music and special guests at London's Royal Albert Hall last night.
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0: And there are even more chances to win life-changing cash this May because we have already paid out £300,000 on Friday and now it's your turn. 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

News Ahead Foreigner, warming things up significantly today. Now, I began the show with a couple of bands who are going to be doing Download. Hey, let's do another one. It's that time, isn't it? So Those Damn Crows are going to be joining Guns N' Roses, Limp Bizkit and Linkin Park. Here they are with Let's Go Psycho.

0: The Who and 515 from Quadrophenia. The Who have actually got a new album. Well, it's not a new album. It's an album of a show they did at the Eden Project. So last week they released this new single and video of You Better You Bet. And it was a real historic performance. They did it a couple of years ago. So the album, The Who Live at the Eden Project with a full orchestra, comes out on the 29th of May. This is Planet Rock. Paul Anthony is on the way just after 10. But before Paul, he's going to have the Planet Rock years, but before Paul, I've got Judas Priest. I might even slip in some Blackstone Cherry and Pat Benatar.
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17: The M25 in Kent clockwise is queuing, two lanes closed there down to a collision, heading away from Junction 5 for the M26 towards Godston at Junction 6. Into Merseyside southbound, the M53, two lanes remain closed there, that's queuing down to a collision, heading away from Woodchurch, that's at Junction 3 towards Junction 4. And in London, the M4 Heathrow Spur Road continues to look slow, heading southbound before the tunnels, entering the terminals area. I'm Liam Jones, that's the latest.
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Pat Benatar, I Need a Lover That Won't Drive Me Crazy. I think that's a bit of a tough call, frankly. Right, I promised you Rockstock news. This is Planet Rock. So we're heading back to Treco Bay for Planet Rockstock 2026 from the 26th of November until Sunday the 29th. Ricky Warwick and the Fighting Hearts headlining on Thursday. Magnum headlining on Saturday. Sunday headliner Jeff Tate playing Operation Mindcrime in full. We got Blaze Bailey playing a maiden set, King King. We've got John Karabi and Jayla all playing the Bernie Marsden stage, and Parker Barrow making their debut appearance at this year's Planet Rockstock. So here they are right now. This is Parker Barrow and Blinded.

0: Judas Priest hot rocking those Bloodstock headliners. Now, Paul coming up just after 10 with the Planet Rock Years, followed by Els Bailey with her 201st show for us here at Planet Rock. And I'm saying that because it was her 200th show last weekend, and I forgot to congratulate her. She's swiftly followed by Murray, who'll be playing your requests throughout the afternoon. So, waiting in the wings right now. Hopefully you can stick around for all of that, but hopefully you can stick around now, because waiting in the wings, I have got a track which won its composer an Ivor Novello Award.
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0: Thank you so much for joining me this morning. Hopefully you have enjoyed the rock. Let's do it all again tomorrow. I'll be back tomorrow morning from 7, so it'd be so good if you could join me then. If you'd like me to feature a wake up or rollover band suggested by you, then drop me an email, sam@planetrock.com. I'll talk to you tomorrow morning. Stand by, Paul's on the way.
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21: The top stories this hour. Keir Starmer is vowed to fight on as Labour leader after his party suffered disastrous losses in the local elections. They've lost control of 37 councils across England, with more than 1,300 councillors losing their seats so far. They've also lost control of the Welsh Senate. Meanwhile, Reform have surged, picking up 1,400 new seats. The party's Zia Yousaf says the results speak for themselves.
22: The reality is, I think, Reform has taken a big step
0: towards winning the next general election, not least, as I said, because we are now the only truly national party that has a chance to get a mandate from the whole country.
21: The Greens and Lib Dems have also made gains, while the Conservatives have lost 500 seats. The SNP will still be in charge at Holyrood, but won't have a majority. A number of people have been struck by a car in Nottingham overnight, with one person left with life-threatening injuries. Police say a driver ran off after they were called just after 1 o'clock this morning in Arnold. Detectives say there's no ongoing threat to the public. The number of confirmed cases of hantavirus linked to an outbreak on a cruise ship has risen to 6, according to the World Health Organization. 3 people are known to have died. 22 British nationals are on board the liner at the heart of the outbreak, which is docking in Tenerife tomorrow. Regional president of the Canary Islands, Fernando Clavijo, explains what will happen next.
8: The plan is for the 87 passengers and 30 crew members to leave the ship, while the remaining 30 crew are the minimum needed to sail it to the Netherlands. There will be no crew change. The ship's disinfection process will be carried out in the Netherlands.
21: Ukraine and Russia have agreed to a 3-day ceasefire, which was brokered by the US. The agreement will also see 1,000 prisoners of war exchanged between the two sides. And Katy Perry, Michael Bublé and Alanis Morissette are among the headliners at the 3 World Cup opening ceremonies that will take place. There'll be concerts in each of the host nations of the United States, Mexico and Canada.
17: We're taking a trip back in time.
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22: Morning, this is Paul Anthony. Saturday morning, let's see if you can work out today's 2 years then from these first 2 songs from Motorhead. But first up, Status Quo.

Motorhead, Born to Lose on today's Planet Rock Years, but What's the Year featured on their album The World Is Yours, which was released on the 14th of December this year as an exclusive Classic Rock magazine edition, and a month later in January the following year as a standard release dedicated by Lemmy to Ronnie James Dio, who died from cancer just 7 months earlier. Worked it out, 2010, well done if you got that right. And before that, kicking us off today, Status Quo with Down Down, released the previous year on my birthday, the 29th of November, but reaching number one in this particular year in the UK singles chart, the band's only UK number one single, and featured on their album, On The Level. Worked it out, 1975.

0: 2010 on today's Planet Rock Years from an album intended to be their farewell release prior to their farewell tour. Thankfully, they went back on their word and are still doing what they do best. Scorpions from Sting in the Tail and Spirit of Rock on today's Planet Rock Years. And before that, from 1975, I've still got my original 33 and a third EP in clear vinyl of Shoot Shoot. That was featured on their album Force It, produced by 10 years after bass player Leo Lyons. Another 10 years after member Chick Churchill played Fender Rhodes electric piano for the first use of that instrument on a UFO record. Some great music, some great memories to share between now and midday. From midday, it's Els Bailey with her own show through until 1. And from 1, from the Shed of Rock, the return of the Request Show with Murray J.
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18: 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Costa Iced Coffee, made for summer.
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Alter Bridge, Isolation from AB3 2010 on today's Planet Rock Years, the year that saw the band back in the UK in even bigger venues, this time around playing theatres such as the Apollo in Manchester, and very soon after, of course, the guys would be headlining massive arenas pretty much worldwide. And before that, from 1975, Aerosmith, Walk This Way, written by Steven Tyler and Joe Perry, originally released as the second single from the album Toys in the Attic, part of a string of successful hit singles for the band in the 70s. In addition to being one of the songs that helped break the band into the mainstream, it also helped revitalize their career in the 80s when it was covered by hip-hop band Run DMC, also featuring Aerosmith. Time for our live tracks, one from each year, on the way from 2010. Got some Dio, but first up from 1975, Kiss.

0: Dio live from the album Dio at Donington 1983 and 1987, the band's two performances at Castle Donington, released in 2010, and before that from 1975, Pledge a Kiss on their first live album, the album that really did open the doors worldwide for the band. From Kiss Alive, Pledge a Cold Gin.
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Almighty, Iron Maiden, the title track to their 2010 album, The Final Frontier, an album the critics kind of rumoured was going to be their last album. Obviously, it wasn't. It was the year that saw the band headline at Knebworth for Sonosphere Festival, together with the likes of Rammstein, Alice Cooper, Motley Crue, and many, many more. And of course, Iron Maiden are back at Knebworth this summer, 10th and 11th of July for Edfest. Tickets and details for that weekend through the website planetrock.com/tickets. And before that, kicking off part two of today's Planet Rock Years from Physical Graffiti, played to Led Zeppelin and Custard Pie, the band's first album to be released under their new label Swan Song Records. They wrote and recorded 8 new songs for the album in early 1974, Headley Grange, country house in Hampshire, which gave them ample time to improvise arrangements and experiment with recording. Some great songs, some great memories to share between now and midday. Hopefully you can stick around. From 1975 now, here's Lynyrd Skynyrd.

0: 2010 on today's Planet Rock Years. On the album screen, there's Ozzy, Let Me Hear You Scream, recorded at Ozzy's home studio, The Bunker, in Los Angeles, California, produced by himself together with Kevin Cherko, who previously worked on Black Rain in 2007. And before that, from 1975, Whiskey Rock-A-Roller from Lynyrd Skynyrd, featured on their album Nothing Fancy, written by Ronnie Van Zant, Ed King and Billy Powell, also released as a single and appearing the following year on their live album, One More From The Road. So on the way from midday, Els Bailey is back with her own show through until one. And from one, if you fancy a request this afternoon, the request show returns from the Shed of Rock with Murray. 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
7: Travel.
9: The M25 in Kent clockwise, two lanes remain closed there. Very slow down to a collision and a lorry involved away from Junction 5 towards Junction 6 for Godstone. Into the West Midlands southbound, the M6, all lanes have now been reopened. Traffic has returned to normal following that earlier broken down vehicle has been taken off the carriageway away from Castle Bromwich at Junction 5 towards Junction 4. And into Hertfordshire, the A1M southbound is closed. Slow down to accident investigation work between Junction 8 and Junction 7.
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From No Guts, No Glory, there's Airborne, No Way But The Hard Way. The guys back in the UK on the 11th of July, all part of Edfest that I mentioned earlier, headlined by Iron Maiden. It's going to be a cracking couple of days with live music and so much more. 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And before that, from 1975, played your Thin Lizzy from the Fighting album with Wild Want, forging the identifiable sound, the twin lead of Scott Gorham and Brian Robertson, and setting the stage for the big commercial breakthrough on their follow-up album, Jailbreak. Some great music, some great memories every Saturday between 10 and midday. And of course, Planet Rock Years Daily Edition, all part of Planet Rock Breakfast every weekday morning from 9. Now, speaking of music, speaking of memories, how about this? Pure class from Alice Cooper.

0: From the album affectionately known as Slash and Friends, 2010 on today's Planet Rock Years, featuring Ian Astbury there with Ghost. And before that, from 1975, the title track to the stunning album Welcome to My Nightmare from Alice Cooper.
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0: And those were the Planet Rock years from 1975 and 2010. This is Paul Anthony back with you on Planet Rock Breakfast Monday morning from 6, including our daily edition of the Planet Rock years from 9. Have a great weekend. Up next, after the news at midday, it's Els Bailey with her own show through until 1. And from 1, from the Shed of Rock, it's the Request Show with Murray J. If you fancy a song on this afternoon, getting nice and early, email Murray at planetrock.com or text Murray to 64100.
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18: The top stories this hour. The Prime Minister's top team are rallying around him despite a dire set of results at the local elections. Labour have lost control of the Welsh Senate for the first time and more than 1,300 council seats in England. Our political correspondent Tom Claren says the pressure on the government appears to be rising.
19: While the likes of Health Secretary and possible leadership challenger Wes Streeting has publicly backed the PM, he's been told in no uncertain terms by trade unions that things need to change and quickly. Starmer will be hoping the next week's King's Speech will give him a chance to do just that.
18: We've also had news of two new appointments. Former Deputy Labour leader Baroness Harriet Harman's become an advisor on women and girls. Gordon Brown, who succeeded Tony Blair as Prime Minister is now a special envoy on global finance. New figures from the Home Office confirm 200,000 migrants have arrived in the UK after crossing the Channel since 2018. 70 people were brought ashore in Dover in one boat yesterday. Just over a third of the total number of arrivals have been since Labour took power in July 2024. A man's been left with life-threatening injuries after a car drove into multiple pedestrians in Nottinghamshire overnight. Police were called to Arnold just after 1am, where the driver fled the scene. Two men have been charged in connection with making anti-Semitic TikTok videos. Adam Bedwi and Abdelkader Ammar Bouslob are accused of approaching and harassing residents in the predominantly Jewish area of Stamford Hill in North London to film the clips. They're due in court later. The Prince of Wales has told a yoga teacher who survived the Southport attack how brave she is as they met at a garden party at Buckingham Palace. Leanne Lucas told William about her Let's Be Blunt campaign, which she started after the 2024 attack in which three children were killed. And Katy Perry, Michael Bublé and Alanis Morissette are among the headliners at the three World Cup opening ceremonies. There'll be concerts in each of the host nations of the US, Mexico and Canada.
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7: Els Bailey here on Planet Rock. It is my 201st show on these incredible airwaves. Last week I announced it with my 200th show, and I just want to give a little shout out to those of you who reached out and said that you have listened to every single show that I've done, which is utterly wild. Thank you so much for joining me. And I'm going to play this next song for Paul Gregory, Paul and Sandy Gregory, who have listened to every single show, even when they are on holiday. So Paul and Sandy, here's some Ballroom Blitz for you.

That is from their self-titled album that dropped in 1985. It's What About Love, of course, from Heart. You're listening to Planet Rock. I'm Els Bailey, and I got a lovely little message from Julie Kenyon, who said, listening to your fab show, Els, I don't know how to ask for a request, but if you could play only by Walter Cool, that would be absolutely fabulous. Thanks, Julie. Have a great weekend. Well, Julie, you drop me a message on Instagram. I read my Instagrams. You can also drop me a message at els@planetrock.com if you have a request. So if you want me to play a tune or you want to introduce me to some music, which I always love, then drop me an email, drop me an Instagram. I read it all. So, Julie, this one's for you. I'm a huge By Water Cool fan, so it is my pleasure to play Only.

0: from their MTV Unplugged session. That's Alice in Chains with No Excuses. Els Bailey here on Planet Rock, and on the way we have the Saturday night headliner just announced for Steelhouse Festival.
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Oh my goodness. Stillhouse Festival just leveled up. Rival Sons is the Saturday night headliner. That is absolutely huge. I'm gutted I cannot make it. Two of my favourite bands on the same bill, Temperance Movement, Rival Sons. That is one heck of a lineup. If you want to grab your tickets, you can grab them at planetrock.com/tickets. Here's some Tom Petty and the Heartbreakers for you.

That's Bon Jovi with Something for the Pain. Els Bailey here on Planet Rock, and now it's time for my weekly feature, Putting Down Roots, where I share my love of roots rock, my love of Americana, and I have a brand new artist to me that I want to share with you. Now, the lovely Sean Kilcourse got in touch with me. He emailed me at els@planetrock.com. He also dropped me a Facebook message, and he said, "Hi, Els. I'm here to plug an artist who recently toured the UK. I think he's just celebrated his 21st birthday. And I'm not sure if you've played in on your Planet Rock show yet." Brilliant show, by the way. Oh, thank you. Thank you, love. "But his name is Braden Stewart. He's from Texas, and he's an incredible talent. I think he will go huge eventually, and hopefully he'll get some airtime on your show. Cheers, Sean." Well, Sean, Braden Stewart blew me away. Thank you so much for sharing him with me. I'd never heard of him. I think he is incredible. This is his track, Keep On Walking.

Ricardo from Marillion. And before that, we had a track from 21-year-old Braden Stewart, who's recently toured the UK. He's from Texas. He was a new find for me because the wonderful Sean got in touch. Sean Kilcos emailed me at els@planetrock.com and shared his music with me, and I think he's brilliant, so it is my pleasure to play him. You're listening to Planet Rock. I'm Els Bailey, and I've got the new one now from The Warning. This is Kerosene.

0: 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I've been Els Bailey. As always, I love getting your emails. If you have any requests, just drop me an email, els@planetrock.com. Or if you just want to say that you loved hearing a song on today's show, do get in touch. And stick with us right now, because Murray J is on the way next with the request show.
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13: The top stories this hour. The Prime Minister's plans to secure his future are underway following a bruising set of election results. Former Prime Minister Gordon Brown and Deputy Labour leader Harriet Harman have been appointed to his top team. Our political correspondent Tom Claiborne has more details.
14: The so-called big beasts from the PM's party have been brought in after Sir Keir said he wouldn't walk away from number 10. That's despite him leading Labour to their worst set of results in Wales and overseeing the loss of well over 30 English councils. Emma Reynolds is the Environment Secretary and told us why Starmer shouldn't be replaced.
4: I don't think people want to see that kind of chaos now. They want to see us focusing on delivering the change that we promised less than 2 years ago at the general election.
14: Number 10's promising the PM's next steps will be spelt out in the coming days.
13: Home Office figures suggest 200,000 migrants have arrived in the UK after crossing the Channel since 2018. It's after 70 people arrived at Dover in one boat yesterday morning. Several people have been struck by a car on the outskirts of Nottingham overnight, with one in a life-threatening condition. Police say it happened just after 1 a.m. in Arnold Town Centre, with the vehicle being abandoned and a man running away. We're told there's no further threat to the public. A man's been arrested in the West Midlands on suspicion of murdering a man found dead in Bristol. The body of 54-year-old Anthony Clemmings was found on a roof garden on Tuesday. A yoga teacher who survived the Southport attacks says it was like meeting an old friend again after chatting to the Prince of Wales at a garden party. Leanne Lucas started the Let's Be Blunt campaign after three girls were killed in the attack in 2024. She met William to talk about it during the event at Buckingham Palace. And this summer's World Cup will feature three opening ceremonies, one in each host nation. In Mexico, Danny Ocean and Lila Downs are among the performers. Alanis Morissette and Michael Bublé will headline the show in Canada. The US ceremony in Los Angeles will include Katy Perry in future.
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8: Okay, it's just after 1 o'clock. This is Murray here with your requests all afternoon. But first, a reminder of what happened in Owen and Patricia's house yesterday afternoon. Got the call to say they'd won £300,000. It distracted them a bit, and the pound was still on the hob.
12: Burning me dinner, man. Okay. Oh. Yeah, I told
0: you. Oh, no. Get that window open.
8: Yeah.
12: Yep.
8: Wave a tea towel at him.
12: That's better.
8: That's better, yeah. Okay, so Owen and his wife, Patricia, £300,000 yesterday. I think they've probably got a takeaway. I went for a posh meal with the money that they won. It's £325,000. And because it's Mega May, there's two chances to win every week. So you're not waiting till Friday until this. On Wednesday, you could win £325,000. 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

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This is from Pat and Kevin. Good afternoon. Hope all is well with you in your Shed of Rock. It's predicted to be warm today, Murray, so I'm guessing your door is wedged open. It is. Can I request, please, Heroes, either by Hollywood Vampires or David Bowie? We celebrated another wedding anniversary on Thursday, 21 years, and we are very much looking forward to seeing the Hollywood Vampires in August in Halifax with our two youngest sons. Truth be told, Murray, I'm very excited about seeing them in concert. Thank you if you can. Keep rocking and enjoy your day. From Pat and Kevin.

That's John Corabi, That Memory. Before that, Heroes, David Bowie, by request for Pat and Kevin. Celebrated their 21st wedding anniversary on Thursday. Off to see the Hollywood Vampires in August. Looking forward to that. Taking their two youngest sons with them as well. Where are you? What are you doing? What can you tell me? What do you want me to play? 64100 on the text. Start with Murray. Murray at planetrock.com on the email. This one's from Joe. Good afternoon. Any chance of a tune by Thin Lizzy this afternoon? I would like to hear Cold Sweat, as I'll be needing this as a pick-me-up this afternoon because I'm busy painting a dining room and kitchen. See the pictures attached. I always listen to The Shoe when doing DIY, and I thought I'd have a go for a request. Well, there you go, Joe. It's coming on in just a second. Before I do, though, I do want to mention also Nigel, who wanted to hear some Thin Lizzy today, having a party for 50 for family and close friends in Surbiton tonight. In the last 15 months, I've been on a journey of personal discovery, and tonight is about celebrating life and looking to the future. So could you play some Thin Lizzy dedicated to all of my guests tonight? Thank you, and best wishes, Nigel. Hope you have a great night tonight.

0: Cold Sweat, Thin Lizzy. So where are you? What are you doing? What can I play for you? Send me your pictures if you're doing a job. If you can see something beautiful, brighten up my shed of rock and tell me what you'd like to hear. On the email, it's murray@planetrock.com. 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
4: Travel.
0: On the M11 southbound, we've got very slow traffic. There's an obstruction on the road at Junction 4 with the North Circular, the A406. Eastbound on the M20 in Kent, queuing traffic. There's a lane closed by an overturned lorry between Junction 1, the Swanley Interchange, and Junction 2, the Rotherham Brands Hatch Circuit. Westbound on the M4 in Berkshire, a lane closed by a broken down vehicle just before Junction 6, Slough-Windsor. Greater Manchester northbound on the M66, queuing because of an earlier accident between 1 Ramsbottom and Ramsbottom Junction. And northbound on the M6 in Cumbria, got a lane closed by a broken down vehicle between 37 Kendall and 38.
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Oh, pretty woman. It's Van Halen. 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Thank you for your text and emails. Already busy. That's good. 64100 on the text. Start with Murray. Murray at planetrock.com on the email. Hello to Caroline, who's in Nantwich. Hi there. Big love for your show here in sunny Nantwich. Please, could you do a shout out to all the Nantwich Roots volunteers pounding the pavements, dropping leaflets today? We'd love to hear Els Bailey, Hell Over High Water, played if you could. She's playing our Civic Hall next Saturday, and we're very, very excited about it. And a special shout out to Nigel and Debs too, if you can. Thank you very much. Okay, Hell or High Water, Els Bailey, it's on for you now.

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Start with Murray, Murray at planetrock.com on the email. Very busy today, and this is very polite from Dave. Dear Murray, this week I went to see the Burning Ambitions film documentary about Iron Maiden. And although not their biggest fan, I did have all the t-shirts. They stayed in Jersey in the 80s and wrote some of their classic albums whilst here. And I believe Nico flew a plane from our aero club, as well as drinking at a well-known local tavern, The Mermaid, where he mixed with some of the staff after work. Could you play a song for Jean, my cousin, and her son Ian? They like Maiden very much. It would go down well today if you could. Jersey's Liberation Day, as it was 81 years since Force 135 liberated the islands from the five-year occupation. Obviously, I don't remember, only being 68, but keeping up the tradition in memory of my dear old dad and all those who endured at that dark time. Cheers. Keep up the great shoe from Dave.

0: It's Iron Maiden, it's Aces High by request. This is Planet Rock and it is Maiden Month, and I was just looking while I was playing that song on our Facebook page. There are some clips of the premiere that we were just talking about a few moments ago, Burning Ambitions, the Iron Maiden film, and you can see that there's a clip there. There's a very short clip of Bruce chatting about his thoughts on the movie, and in typical Bruce style, it's very amusing, so you might want to have a look at that. That's over on our Facebook page at Planet Rock Radio. 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

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This is from George in Dundee. Hi, Murray. My name is George and I listen every week with my mum. Can you please play the U2 song from Batman Forever? Hold me, thrill me, kiss me, kill me. My mum hasn't been well recently and I think this would cheer her up. It's her favourite film. It's our favourite film. And Val Kilmer is our favourite Batman. Do you have a favourite Batman, Murray? Thank you from George. Well, George, first of all, I think it's very kind that you messaged to get a song on for your mum to cheer her up. So I will play that in just a second. My favourite Batman, if I'm honest, I've never really thought about that, but I suppose it would be if it were... it will be, and I had to look this up, the first ever Batman from the film, which was Adam West in 1966. But I do have a favourite James Bond, which is Roger Moore. There you go, George. George, do you have a favourite James Bond? Just wondering.

0: Thank you, George. I hope that cheers your mama. Hold me, thrill me, kiss me, kill me. It's you too. 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
12: The top stories this hour. The Prime Minister is insisting he's dedicated to leading the UK as pressure on his position grows.
13: I'm not going to walk away from this. That would plunge the country into chaos.
12: Sir Keir Starmer has spoken in response to 24 of his own MPs calling for him to resign following Labour's disappointing local election results in England, Wales and Scotland. Another party's been marking ending decades of Welsh Labour control. Our reporter George Simons is at the Senedd in Cardiff for us.
14: Politics in Wales has now completely changed. After a crushing defeat for Labour and the surge of Plaid Cymru followed by Reform, Plaid took the most seats with 43, and their party's leader and likely next First Minister, Rhun Ap Iorwerth, is celebrating today.
15: I am somebody who always seeks to work within a spirit of cooperation. I made it clear that my desire, if we were able to, would be to form a minority Plaid Cymru government.
14: For the first time, Wales will go from 60 to 96 members, with voters having chosen parties rather than individuals. And over the next few days and weeks, we can expect plenty of discussions about how the next Welsh government will look like.
12: Scotland's First Minister John Swinney, meanwhile, has vowed to ensure Reform are locked out of the Scottish government. His SNP party failed to gain a majority. Elsewhere, a search for a suspect is taking place after a car collided with pedestrians in a Nottinghamshire town. Five people were injured in Arnold early this morning. One of them is in a life-threatening condition. Counter-terror police are not helping investigate. A stabbing in Manchester is being treated as murder. A man died after being found injured in the Moss Side area late last night. An 18-year-old has been arrested. The number of confirmed cases of hantavirus has now reached six. A cruise ship at the centre of the outbreak is due to dock in the Canary Islands tomorrow. And the Royal Navy warship HMS Dragon is going to help safeguard shipping in the Strait of Hormuz. It's moving on from waters near Cyprus, where it's been defending British bases.
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0: Mega May means two chances to win on a Wednesday and a Friday, and our Friday winners yesterday, Owen in Ipswich and his wife Patricia. What are you going to spend the money on? Are you going to buy somewhere to go on holiday abroad where you can stay for as long as you like without having to worry about getting back to work? Are you going to go on a once-in-a-lifetime holiday? Are you going to buy a new car? Or maybe something else?
17: Well, I'd better pop out and get some dishcloths. I'd better get two packs now, wouldn't I?
0: Two packs? Two packs, Owen. Well, I've worked it out. With the £300,000 that you won, you'll be able to buy, at the average price of a packet of dishcloths, 166,666 packets of dishcloths. What would you spend your winnings on? It's £325,000 on Wednesday, because it's Mega May. 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Lines close at 5 on Wednesday. By the way, the lines are open now. You'll get answered on a Saturday afternoon just after 2. It's £325,000. You've got to answer your phone on Wednesday afternoon just to win that money, and then we'll get your bank details and we'll put it straight in your bank. So you can go and buy some dishcloths. 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

Def Leppard, Armageddon It. The Joe Elliott Show is here at 5 o'clock today. It's a special show for Joe today. I'll let him explain. He's here at 5. Jackie Heal in Chingford. Hello, Murray. Hope you're enjoying the sunshine. I'm loving it. Please, could you play Ain't No Smoke, These Wicked Rivers, for my husband Stan, also Paul and Helen, and the Rivers family. They're a great band and deserve to be heard more. Thanks if you can play them.

Going to break is Eric Gronwall. It's Planet Rock, and this is from Lara on the request show. Greetings, Murray love. I've been very busy with housework and washing today. Sitting chilling now with a coffee and listening to your amazing show. Thank you, Lara. May I please ask for Five Finger Death Punch, Wash It All Away, and dedicate it to all the hardworking folk doing housework today. Thank you kindly.

0: Wash It All Away. It's Five Finger Death Punch. That actually ties in with the last but one album today, and the reason you're looking to fill a little bit of time. I will come to that, but I just want to read this email that came in very early this morning, very, very early this morning. And it's from Tia, who says, Murray, I hope you're well. I'm a big fan of Cheap Trick, especially Tom Peterson. I think he's a great bassist, and it's his birthday today, and I was wondering if you could play I Know What I Want, as he is the lead singer on this one. If you can't, any song from Dream Police album would be good. Many thanks from Tia. That's Tia in Glasgow. Well, thank you, Tia. It just so happens, coincidentally, that today I was going to, well, I am using Lap of Luxury. That's our last but one album today, where I say to you, if you only had time to hear one from this, which would you play? The situation is you've just mopped the kitchen floor, back to the washing away, yeah? You've just mopped the kitchen floor, so you can't walk across the kitchen floor for a few minutes, so you're going to go and sit outside in the sunshine for a few minutes to enjoy the sunshine while it dries. You've got time to hear one from Cheap Trick's Lap of Luxury, okay? That's Cheap Trick's Lap of Luxury. You've only got time to hear one from that. Which would you go for? Where would you scroll the dial on the CD or mini disc player? Where would you lower the tone down? Where would you fast forward the cassette? Or where would you keep rewinding it to? It's Cheap Trick's Lap of Luxury today. There's a picture of the sleeve on our Facebook page, some comments underneath. I'll look forward to reading out some more of your comments a bit later on before I do play one from that as our last but one. Last but one album today. Cheap Trick, Lap of Luxury. See that conversation on Facebook at Planet Rock Radio.
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Breaking the law, Judas Priest, it's Planet Rock playing your requests in the sunshine here in the shed. Andy is in Dorset. I assume the sun is out where you are, Andy. Loving the shoe. I'm replacing my house side gate in the glorious sunshine. There you go. The sun is shining. No such thing as a coincidence. Andy, 10 minutes before I came into the shed to do the shoe, I received delivery of a garden gate. Actually, it's for my daughter. It's a job she's doing. But, you know, when your daughter does a job, it becomes your job, doesn't it? Anyway, listening to Planet Rock on the Rayo app out here, and I wondered if you could play me Cemetery Gates by Pantera to keep me going, as I've left this job too long and the gate is falling to pieces.

Return to dust, bored Pantera Cemetery Gates, Planet Rock's request show. Mike and Sal are in warm at Fife. Hi, Murray. Hope you're well in your shed of rock there. We're busy decorating our rebuilt porch and hallway. Pictures attached. I'm scrapping old bitumen off floorboards. Oh, sorry. Scraping. Hey, no, you typed scrapping. That's why I did that. That's okay. Scrapping old bitumen off floorboards while the better half is putting the first coat of paint on the porch woodwork. I'm hoping you can play How Does It Feel by Slade to help us through the afternoon of more painting and more scraping.

0: Slade, how does it feel? That's for Mike and Sal. Mike's doing the scraping, Sal's doing the painting. It's a busy weekend of that stuff. And where to get a song on? I meant to mention when I played Pantera, because it's a bit of a long song. It's not actually an ender, it's a fader. But I meant to mention when I played that, if you want to get an idea over for the long, epic ending song that I play before the Joe Elliott show at 5, please do. I'll make my mind up just before 4 o'clock, so you've got a while to think of that. 64100 on the text, start with Murray, murray@planetrock.com on the email. It's got to be a long song that's epic and ends. It will be the last request, and it could be your choice.
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It's a request show from the Shed of Rock, the end of the garden, under the blue tarpaulin, sunny day here, shed door propped open by the grotty green chair. Not so grotty now, he's had a hose down. Hello, Murray, please can you play a request for me, Tracy, and my husband, Mike. It's our wedding anniversary. We enjoy listening to you at home in Plymouth or here in Paphos, Cyprus on the radio app where we are now. If possible, could you play some Bon Jovi, who I just love? As always, keep up the fabulous music.

0: Tracy and Mike celebrating their anniversary in Paphos, Cyprus. Listening to us on the radio app, Bon Jovi for You, 99 in the Shade. It's coming up to 3 o'clock. It's Mega May, which means there's twice a week now when you can win on Make Me a Winner. The details are on the way and more of your requests.
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9: The top stories this hour. Keir Starmer has vowed to bounce back from Labour's disappointing results in the local elections.
10: That doesn't mean we don't need to respond. It doesn't mean we don't need to rebuild. It doesn't mean that we don't need to set out the path ahead. That's what I'm going to do in coming days.
9: A growing number of the Prime Minister's MPs are calling for his resignation. Ken Skates has been announced as Welsh Labour's interim leader after Eleanor Morgan resigned following the end of the party's 27-year run in charge of the Senate. Plaid Cymru's leader, Rhian ap Iorwerth, has confirmed his party, which won the most seats, will seek to form a minority administration in Wales.
11: My determination to work according to that spirit of cooperation is as clear now as it always has been, and we will reach out to others, legislation by legislation.
9: Scotland's First Minister, John Swinney, has told a rally he'll work to keep reform out of the Scottish Government. The leader of the SNP, which failed to get a majority, is also calling for talk about independence to remain strong.
12: There's an independent supporting majority in the Scottish Parliament. That can't be ignored. It just can't be ignored. It's not acceptable democratically.
9: In other news, detectives are searching for a suspect after a car crashed into several pedestrians in a Nottinghamshire town. One of five people injured in Arnold early this morning is in a life-threatening condition. Counter-terror police are not involved. Our reporter Julie Caston is at the scene.
13: Well, I'm here on what would normally be a pretty busy street on a Saturday afternoon. There's police tape cordoning off a number of areas. Officers say an altercation took place in the town centre prior to the incident in which four men were also injured. I can see a car inside the cordon and a forensics team. Detectives say they're searching for a suspect, but say there's no wider risk to the public.
9: Russia and Ukraine have agreed to a three-day pause in fighting. The ceasefire will last until Monday. And Middlesbrough and Southampton's opening championship playoff semi-final leg has ended goalless. Hull and Millwall's match last night also had the same scoreline. The return fixtures are next week.
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0: It's Mega May. That means twice a week you could win money on Make Me a Winner. Fridays, as usual, but also on Wednesday as well. Friday's winner yesterday was Owen. What do you think, Owen?
14: I'm a dock worker. I work night. Give it another hour and I shall be on my way to work. I'll go. I don't know whether I'll stay there or not.
0: Hey, then you could say Owen used to work on the docks. Congratulations, Owen, and his wife, Patricia, in Ipswich, who won the £300,000 yesterday afternoon. And on Wednesday afternoon, next chance to win Mega May Wednesday, £325,000 could be yours. 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

Tom Robinson, man, 2468 Motorway on the request show. Going to get some AC/DC on now. A couple of people after AC/DC. Well, lots more than that, actually. Hello to Tracy. Hello to Andy and Lorraine. Andy and Lorraine from Glasgow, just back from three magic days in Loch Lomond. We listen to Planet Rock every day and would like to hear some AC/DC today. And Murray, I'm on the road here with Dave. We're on the way to a weekend forging his own Damascus knife. Wonder if you could play AC/DC, Whole Lotta Rosie. It would be great. We are Dave and Tracy. Okay, on for you now.

Europe and One on One and AC/DC, Whole Lotta Rosie. It's Planet Rock. And I got a picture here of a kitchen being removed. Remember, when you're removing an old kitchen, please be careful. Remove it carefully because it may be able to be installed in a garage or shed for a second use to give it a new lease of life. And then you become a member of our exclusive club, which we haven't yet. We haven't yet come up with a proper name for, where you've got your old kitchen in the garage. We're still working on that one. Anyway, we've got Arlette Forsyth here, who has emailed over, "Hello, Murray, loving the music. I'm currently removing my kitchen because I've got a new one coming next week. Now, it's not an easy job because I've got a broken foot and a recovering back as well because of dropping and constantly lifting my Harley a couple of weeks ago. I hope my builder can fix the mess that it seems I'm making this afternoon. Please could you play Shine Down, A Symptom of Being Human, as I'm living in a nightmare this afternoon." Pictures attached.

0: Shine down on a symptom of being human. That's for Arlette, who's removing an old kitchen this afternoon with a broken foot. The two are not connected. It's Planet Rock, where I'm just looking over on our Facebook page again, and there's a few more comments there on our Last But One album today. The Last But One album today is Cheap Trips, Tricks. Do you know, I struggled with that last time. Cheap Tricks, Lap of Luxury. It is Cheap Trips. I've done it again. Cheap Tricks, Lap of Luxury. I haven't been to the pub for months. So that's our Last But One album. And I'm saying to you, if you only had time to hear one from that, which would it be? It is actually, there's a birthday around this as well, because I did early this morning get an email in from Tia, who was asking by request for a Cheap Trick song, Tia in Glasgow, because it's Tom Peterson's birthday today. So there's the album. If you could hear one from it, the situation is you've just mopped the kitchen floor. It's wet, so you can't walk over it. So you're out having a bit of sunshine on the garden in the deck chair for a few minutes. And you think, I'll hear one from Cheap Trick's Lap of Luxury. Which would you go for? Where would you scroll the dial on the CD or mini disc player? Where would you lower the tone arm? On the turntable? Where would you fast forward the cassette to? Or keep rewinding it to? Cheap Trick and Lap of Luxury. We're going to play one from it later on as our Last But One request. If you could only hear one from it, which would you go for? Thank you. It's Planet Rock Radio, where you'll find that conversation.
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0: M20 eastbound in Kent, got a lane closed and slow traffic. There's an overturned lorry. It's eastbound between Junction 1 with the M25, Junction 3, the Swanley interchange, and Junction 2 for the Rotham Brands Hatch circuit turning. Greater Manchester on the westbound M62, that's partly blocked. There's a traffic problem at Junction 21 for Milne Row. Anti-clockwise on the M25 in Essex. Slow traffic with a lane closed by a broken down van between 27, the M11, Junction 6 and Junction 26, Waltham Abbey, and the A509 in Northamptonshire at Little Harrowden. The road is closed there in both directions because of a serious accident between Findon Station Road and Furnace Lane. That's the A509 Little Harrogate, Northamptonshire.
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Planet Rock. Got a couple of people after Metallica this afternoon. Hello, Marie. Can I get some Metallica on? Today is rest day, but tomorrow I'm doing the Race for Life in Southend. Can I wish everyone who's registered for tomorrow's race the best of luck? Thank you. That's from... there's no name there. No name on the email. Never mind. You know who you are. Good luck anyway. And hello, Murray. We're currently in the thick of installing a stone shower tray in our bathroom. What an absolute palaver. A massive shout out to all the brave and slightly unhinged DIYers out there who've attempted this installation and live to tell the tale. It would really make our day to hear Metallica's Seek and Destroy to keep us going this afternoon from Frank, Z and Bella.

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The Lazy's Too Tough to Die. It's Planet Rock. I know when you're trying to persuade me to give you a plug for something, because there's always loads of compliments in the first sentence. Hello, Murray. Hearing your dulcet tones always means great music and a great show because you're a great guy. You see what I mean? Me and my band, Paul Wrench and the Renegades, told you, are doing a charity gig for Great Ormond Street Hospital tonight at the Peacock, Stannington in Sheffield at 8. It's a part of a 12-month fundraising event in memory of 6-year-old Teddy Priestley. So at the moment, I'm cooking spag bol for our support, the talented folk artist Mark Higgins, who's travelling from Cheshire to perform with us as well. I've loaded the drums, the amps and the paraphernalia into the van, and I'm cooking now and smelling of garlic, listening to your fantastic show. There goes another one, providing B&B for the support. And I'd love to hear Thank You by Led Zeppelin, if you could, this afternoon, for all my friends who've made it happen tonight. Cheers.

0: Thank you, Led Zeppelin. That's for Paul gigging tonight for charity for Great Ormond Street Hospital. Good luck with the gig, Paul. And it sounds like you're busy there doing all the preparation. Well done. All right. About 10 minutes on this long, epic and ending song. Not decided which one it's going to be, but I am going to make my mind up in the next 10 minutes. It's got to be long. It's got to be epic. It's got to be ending. So if you haven't already sent over an idea, you've got a few minutes to do it. I'm going to make my mind up just before 4. Quickly get it over. 64100 on the text. Start with Murray. Murray@planetrock.com on the email.
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Planet Rock with your requests all afternoon and tomorrow too from 1 o'clock. Got a couple of people after the same song here. Hello to the Chippy Gang in Doncaster who want to hear Wish You Were Here. And also for Stevie who's in a rainy South Shield. That's the first report of rain this afternoon. I'm on a weekend shift as usual and it's come to my attention that I think I should get a request and I've never asked for a song today, but I'd also like to ask for a song for one of my workmates. Please could you play Pink Floyd's Wish You Were Here for Mark.

0: Stevie in rainy South Shields wants that on for his workmate Mark. First request, first time request there. It's coming up to 4 o'clock, got an hour left to go on the request show. We have the long, epic and ending song in place, ready to play. One coming up from Cheap Tricks, Lap of Luxury, as our last but one album, and the rest of the time between 4 and 5 packed with your requests.
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12: The top stories this hour. The Prime Minister says he intends to convince people there's hope for the future. Sir Keir Starmer's under pressure from some of his own MPs to resign following Labour's miserable local election results. The Environment Secretary Emma Reynolds is telling us now is not the time for change, though.
13: We've got to listen to what the public are saying to us, but I don't think that they want to see a period of instability, of chaos.
12: In Wales, Plaid Cymru leader Rhian ap Iorwerth is looking to form a minority government after securing 43 seats, short of a majority. Welsh Labour's announced Ken Skates as its interim leader, fresh off the back of Eleanor Morgan's resignation. She lost her seat, along with now former MS Alan Davis.
14: I kept looking at those boxes and asking, where were the Labour votes? Surely this box wasn't from wherever it was in Aberfoyle or Tredegar. It slowly dawned on me that actually there weren't any Labour votes.
12: Scotland's First Minister John Swinney has told a rally he'll work with opposition parties to lock out reform from Holyrood. A search for a suspect is taking place after a car collided with pedestrians in a Nottinghamshire town centre. 5 people were injured in Arnold early this morning. One of them is in a life-threatening condition. Counter-terror police are not helping investigate. A stabbing in Manchester is being treated as murder. A man died after being found injured in the Moss Side area late last night. An 18-year-old has been arrested. Reports suggest a hospital in Merseyside is going to be used for cruise ship passengers and staff who need to self-isolate. A number of British people look set to head to Arrow Park on the Wirral in response to a Hansa virus outbreak. 6 cases have been confirmed so far. HMS Dragon is heading towards the Middle East. It's believed the Type 45 destroyer is going to potentially help safeguard shipping in the Straits of Hormuz. And in football, both Championship playoff semi-finals are goalless after their opening legs. Middlesbrough and Southampton's match ended without scoring earlier.
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15: Make me a winner.
0: Just after 4 o'clock, congratulations to Owen, who won the money yesterday on Friday's payout on Make Me a Winner twice a week through Mega May. What are you going to spend the money on, Owen?
15: It'll clear the mortgage. That's guaranteed. I've got a garden that needs sorting out, so it'll be certainly going towards that as well. Yeah, it makes things a lot easier.
0: Great stuff. That's Owen yesterday and his wife, Patricia, who are in Ipswich. And I don't know if you heard earlier on, they're distracted by the call. They got the smoke detector going off because they burnt the dinner. But with £300,000, I think they went somewhere nice for a meal afterwards. What would you do with £325,000? 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Over 18s only. Lines close at 5 on Wednesday. Just answer your phone to win the money. 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Maybe if you can think that quick. 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

It's Planet Rock with your requests every Saturday and Sunday afternoon at 1, more tomorrow from 1. Hello, Murray. This is a first-time requester like this. It's Tim in Bristol. Hello, Murray. Are you able to play something from the Foo Fighters for my wife Vicky's birthday today? We've been listening all day and we love the music on Planet Rock. This is from Tim, and happy birthday from the boys Nathan and Ewan. Long-time listeners, first-time requesters.

That's Jared James Nichols, Running Hot. And Foo Fighters before, for Vicky, whose birthday it is today, played Under You. More requests now. Let's get this one on for Dickie K, who sounds familiar. I've seen this name on the screen before, in Major Screen in Worcestershire. Hello, Murray. Another great breakfast show again the other day, covering Paul. Have I buttered you up enough now? See, these I know what you're doing. I know what you're doing. To play a bit of Joe Bonamassa. Myself and the wife went to see him at the Albert Hall the other night, and he didn't play my favourite, which is Driving Towards Daylight, as he'd played it in the night before and was doing two separate set lists. Oh, I see. Maybe you could play it this afternoon for me, possibly as your long epic and ending song, or just anyway, Joey B would be good. Okay, Dickie K, and thank you for the compliments.

0: Driving Towards Daylight is Joe Bonamassa. Now, playing that for Dickie K in Major's Green. Major's Green, which sounds very posh. I'm not entirely sure where it is, so I will look it up on maps a bit later on. It sounds like the kind of place where you don't get fridges on front gardens, eh, Dickie K? I think so. Anyway, thank you for your kind compliments about me deputising for Paul the other morning. It's the Planet Rock Request Show. If you sent one over but not heard it yet, there's still a chance. There's a couple more to go, but if not, it could be the first I play as the Hangover Request tomorrow, straight after one.
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was passing my way, and I really didn't have to stop. It just kept on going. And so castles made of sand slips into the sea.

Planet Rock's request shows, Saturday and Sunday from 1, take note. Hello Marie, my wife Jill and I are off on a maiden voyage on our new VW camper van that we got on Tuesday. And in the few days since then, we've completely forgotten how to operate all the bits and bobs that actually make it a camper van. This is going to be a hell of an adventure for 24 hours. I was going to ask for a camper van related song, but I can't actually think of one. So maybe something from the Woodstock era would be suitable. Cheers. Wish us luck, Jamie and Jill and Bilbo, the van. Oh, you've already christened the van, have you? The camper van. Nikki says, hope you're good and well and enjoying this lovely weather. It's shorts and strappy top time for me today. Absolutely gorgeous here and I'm determined to get a tan. I'm at my allotment, but looking forward to going deeper undercover later, armed with binoculars, oh yeah, to watch a herd of red deer that are near us. And whatever other wildlife is about too. But until then, I'm soaking up the sun and heat while working hard, hoeing, planting and making some wire fence panels to protect my veggies. If you've got a spare slot, I'd love to hear a good old lively song. Sammy Hagar, I Can't Drive 55. Could you play it for my husband, Nick? I'd love one for him. He's going to plant some stuff for me. So the old boy ought to have one for him, I think. He loves anything rock, so he'll be happy. Have a fab afternoon. I will. Music, sun, heat, nature. It's all perfect. And I just want to squeeze this one in as well. Sunny Manfield from Jane here. Please could you play something car-related for my partner, Attila. He's currently working on his 62 Chevy Impala in the garage. He's putting on and lining up the fenders, which to you and me, Murray, are the wings. It's a beautiful car and I'm very proud of his achievement so far. Please give him a ding.

0: thank you for your comments on our Facebook page today. We've been asking about Cheap Trick's album Lap of Luxury. If you could only hear one from that, which would it be? Because it is today Tom Peterson's birthday from the band. And Tia actually was asking for some Cheap Trick in a very early email today in Glasgow. Thank you for reading out my message, Murray. If I had to pick a track from Lap of Luxury, I'd go for Never Had a Lot to Lose. Don't remember hearing it on the radio before. Thank you from Tia. Steve Porter, I would pick All Wound Up. Jason Borg, The Flame, Cheap Trick were the first rock band I saw in 1986, supporting Motley Crue on their Theatre of Pain tour. Vince Neil and Robin Zander singing Highway to Hell together for the encore was truly awesome. Justin Clark, The Flame, I will always sing along to this, and I will never get close to hitting that note that Robin Zander hits near the end. Robin, we're going to be listening out for that now. Robin Williams, All of It. It's a brilliant album. Ian Trigg says All Wound Up. It's a great song, but they never played it live, unfortunately. Nick Swanick says The Flame, only bettered by its own live version from Daytona Beach. Janice Burnley, oh yes, definitely The Flame. It's outstanding. Otis Small, The Flame is one of my favourites, but it would be Space for me. And Paul Durham says 100% All Wound Up. It's the best track on the album for me. Okay, well, one coming up from Cheap Trick. We'll play that as our last but one from Lap of Luxury. And then it's a long, epic and ending song.
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Cheap Trick's Lap of Luxury is our last but one album today. Not for Gain, just for the Brain. If you could only hear one from it, which would you play? That conversation continues on our Facebook page. We'll do another one tomorrow afternoon. Okay, thank you very much for your texts and your emails. Apologies if I didn't get to yours, but I do appreciate you stop what you're doing to send those words to us, so I make sure I read every single one into the night. One more to go here for the long epic and ending song. That's from Dawn. Hope you're warm and dry in your shed of rock. The weather here in Newcastle is rotten. It hasn't stopped raining since last night. So we're stuck indoors today, but listening to you as per usual for the requests and hoping the rain will stop soon so that we can take the dogs out for a walk. So not many DIY jobs being tackled either, but we have completed some paperwork that needed to be done. So some progress at least. There's always paperwork to do, isn't there? Seems to be more and more. Anyway, I wonder if you could play Our Choice as your long epic and ending song today for my husband and myself. We love Jeff Tate and we've seen him tour a few times and I've heard he's headlining at Planet Rockstock this year. So I wonder if you could play him today for us. Please could you play as your long epic and ending song, Queensryche's Silent Lucidity.

0: Don's choice for the long, epic and ending song, Queensryche's Silent Lucidity. Joe Elliott's next, and I'm back tomorrow afternoon at 1 with more requests.
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12: Evening all. Welcome once again to the Joe Elliott Show right here on the wonderful Planet Rock. Hope you're all well. It's a very emotional show for me tonight. I'll fill you in as we go along, but I've got some great music to play, some very appropriate music to play, and some very strange music to play, which is where we're going to open the show, right here, with Splodginess Abounds.

Yeah, it's not the most obvious of songs that would ever be a hit, but it did get a lot of airplay when it came out. I remember it was flavour of the week, at least, amongst my little teenage gang back in the day. And I heard a great story that the singer became a chauffeur driver who once drove Gene Simmons. So who knows what happens to these people when they've had their one hit, or almost one hit. It is Splodginess Abounds with 2 pints of lager and a packet of crisps, please. Right, from the bizarre to the classic, this is Dave Clark 5.

0: Wonderful stuff there from The Faces, from their album Ooh La La, that is Cindy, incidentally. And before that, we heard the Dave Clark 5, wonderful stuff from 1965 with Glad All Over. Right then, here are the Fab Four.
1: One, two...

0: What a great band they were. Absolutely wonderful stuff from 1977. It is UFO. The album is Lights Out, the song that we heard. Probably one of the first, what you might call, rock ballads from that era, is Love to Love. And before that, we heard The Beatles from 1967 to 70, the 2023 edition, the new song, as it was, the third of three new songs that they have done since they started this anthology collection. The song that we heard, Now and Then. You are listening to the Joe Elliott Show right here on the wonderful Planet Rock. Coming up, the sweet sounds of the Rolling Stones.
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12: In Hollingworth in Greater Manchester, the A57 Mottram Moor long delays. It's around Market Street at the Gun Inn. Traffic lights, congestion to the M67. Leicestershire, the A42 northbound's partially blocked. Slow traffic due to an accident before Junction 14, Castle Donington. In Kent, the M20 coastbound, two lanes are closed. Slow traffic due to an overturned lorry. From Junction 1, Swanley Interchange, to Junction 2, the A20 London Road. I'm Samantha Dean.
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In my humble opinion, one of the greatest albums ever made. 1971, the album is Hunky Dory, the artist David Bowie, of course. The song we heard is the immortal Life on Mars. And before that, we heard the Rolling Stones with a new album coming out in July, I believe it is. But this is from, just 3 years ago, 2023, I believe it was. Hackney Diamonds is the album, the song that we heard, which featured Lady Gaga and Stevie Wonder, The Sweet Sounds of Heaven. All right, here we go. This is me.

Now, I will never forget that when I was gifted that EP back in, I think, 1972, it was the first time I'd ever seen five songs on one 7-inch single. Because us folk of a certain age will remember singles were mostly one song on either side, maybe sometimes two on the B-side. But to have two on the A-side and three on the B-side, that is value for money, folks. It is Jethro Tull. The songs can normally be found on their 1972 compilation album, Living in the Past. The song I chose to play tonight, Life's a Long Song, and before that, Yours Truly from the Beside Bowie documentary. Now, the original version was Mick Ronson from 1975 on his second solo album, Play Don't Worry, a song written by a gentleman called Laurie Heath, once a member of the New Seekers. The song is This Is For You. And if that sounded like some kind of dedication, it absolutely was to one of the most wonderful human beings that I've ever had the pleasure to absolutely know for every second of my life. And you'd be very surprised to hear these next couple of songs were two of her favourite songs of all time. This is Slade.

from the 1976 Penthouse Tapes album. That is the sensational Alex Harvey Band with their amazing version of Del Shannon's Runaway. And before that, we heard the Mighty Slade from their Feel the Noise Greatest Hits collection with Get Down and Get With It. Two of the favourite songs of all time by my mum Cindy, who sadly passed away at the grand old age of 94 just a few days ago. All of the songs that we've heard tonight were either favourites of my mum's, songs that she bought for me when I was a kid, or songs like the opening tune by Splodginess of Bands that she did so brilliantly on karaoke. You had to be there to believe it. Now, my dad, as he's been well documented, gave us the £150 that we needed to record the Def Leppard EP. But it was my mom, many years earlier, back in 1968, who taught me the few chords that I know so I could write my own songs. And write my own songs I did. And I'm going to finish tonight's show with something very special to me. A cassette recording that has survived all these years that my dad made of my mom performing a song that I wrote in 1968.

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8: The top stories this hour. The Prime Minister is insisting it's right he leads the response to Labour's devastating local election losses. Keir Starmer's facing calls to resign from some of his own MPs. In Scotland, the SNP leader and First Minister is claiming his party is now part of the biggest ever pro-independence majority. John Swinney's not ruling out a vote on the constitution.
9: It is vital that we unite in Scotland to ensure our parliament is fully Farage-proofed. That means having the power before 2029 to decide our own constitutional future without Farage being able to block us.
8: Plaid Cymru leader Rhian ap Iorwerth is looking to form a minority government in Wales after securing 43 seats short of a majority. Welsh Labour's announced Ken Skates as his interim leader off the back of Eleanor Morgan's resignation. Next, reports suggest a hospital in Merseyside is going to be used for cruise ship passengers and staff who need to self-isolate. A number of British people look set to head to Arrow Park on the Wirral in response to a Hansa virus outbreak. The MV Hondius is due to dock in Tenerife tomorrow, following 3 deaths and 8 confirmed cases. Dr. Maria van Kerkhove from the World Health Organization has been outlining how authorities should keep people safe.
10: Bring those passengers to shore. There will be a screening that will take place. Right now, there's nobody on board that has any symptoms, including passengers and crew. The risk to the people in the Canary Islands is low.
8: Police in Nottinghamshire are searching for the driver of a car which crashed into pedestrians. A man suffered life-threatening injuries in Arnold Town Centre early this morning. The incident is not being treated as terrorism. A Navy warship, which has been in waters off Cyprus, is being moved to the Middle East. HMS Dragon looks set to potentially be involved in a mission to secure shipping along the Strait of Hormuz. And another crucial game in the Premier League title race for Manchester City is underway. They're looking to beat Brentford, who remain in contention for a Champions League place.
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11: All right then, this is Stateside here on Planet Rock. Americana music is on the agenda for the next hour. I'm Loz Guest, your host, and I've got some great music from the likes of Charlie Crockett, Kings of Leon, Luke Combs, a brand new song from Ashley McBride. You do not want to miss that, as well as new music from Lainey Wilson. Let's crack on, I think, with this one from the Black Keys.

Corey Kent with Wild As Her here on Planet Rock. This is Stateside with myself, Loz Guest. Good evening. I've got some a great song from Lainey Wilson for you. Oh, actually, do you know what? Before I press play on this, I've got to tell you, there's a great video which I stumbled across the other day of Lainey giving us essentially a video tour of her beautiful home in Tennessee. And I think she did a lot of the sort of interior design herself. She certainly got an eye for it. And well, safe to say that I don't think her partner had much of a say in it, which is, well, I can empathize with that. I really can. Anyway, this is one of Lainey's most recent singles, and it's going out to anyone who, I suppose, is quite restless and driven, much like Lainey herself. This is called Can't Sit Still.

0: That's the White Buffalo with No History, and also Lainey Wilson ahead of that with Can't Sit Still, and it is Planet Rock. Much more Americana on the way. I've got Jelly Roll teaming up with Brantley Gilbert and Struggle Jennings. Also, music from Eddie Nivey and a brand new tune from Ashley McBride.
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So that was Struggle Jennings, Brantley Gilbert, Jelly Roll. Anyone else want to help out? Yeah, Jelly Roll, of course. That was Behind Bars. Great tune, though. And it's here on Planet Rock. Up next, I've got a new one from Ashley McBride. This is very much a nod to her upcoming fifth album called Wild. I'm an instant fan of this song. It's a bit of a, I suppose, a Southern rock anthem, but it feels honest, it's confessional, it's messy, and I reckon pretty cathartic as well. It is ace. This is Ashley McBride and Arkansas Mud.

0: singer, both hired and occupations. Look out.
1: Well, that was cheap at half the price. $10 Cowboy from Charlie Crockett here on Planet Rock. 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I've got Kings of Leon, Ryan Bingham, and also Luke Combs on the country cover version of a Tracy Chapman classic.
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Friday night headliners at State Fair later, well, end of next month. Wow, that's rolled around quickly. But no, Kings of Leon, of course. It's looking like an amazing festival. It is, as I always, it's barbecue. It is Americana music. It's just good times. It's going to be pretty awesome. You've got Kings of Leon. You've got Stephen Wilson Jr. You've got the Lumineers. You've got Counting Crows. You've got Kit Moore. You've got the Black Crows. You've got loads more besides. So, yeah, get your tickets. 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Up next, though, this is Ryan Bingham with Ballad of the Texas Gentleman.

0: All right, that'll do for this week. Thank you for stopping by. 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Cheers.
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4: And I'm Susan Holmes McKagan. Welcome back to our show. You know what it is.
3: Three Chords and the Truth. I want to take this moment here and wish my beautiful wife right here and my radio partner and all kinds of partner and all kinds of things in my life. My wife, Susan, it was her birthday May 5th, so this is like her birthday show right now.
4: Aww.
3: I was by myself last week in Brazil, so we didn't do a birthday show. So this is it. Happy birthday, babe.
4: Thank you, my love. Thanks for making me so happy. Everybody's so happy. And it's so special to get to be with you here this week. We went to Disney World. Yeah. We went with Sash and Meeks and our lovely daughter, May, yeah. And her boyfriend, Eric, and F1 races.
3: Yes, right.
4: Guns N' Roses shows, so.
3: We're going to start off with a request, babe.
4: A request. Request. So this was DM'd to me, and you can write your request to on my Instagram at Susan Holmes McKagan, and just write what you want to hear, and we'll give you a shout-out. So this is from...
3: Newcastle, England.
4: Newcastle, England. Sorry. From Jordan and Zara, or Zara. Oh my God, they have a really cool page. They have all these exotic spiders and snakes, and they put cool music to it, like rock music that's fitting for each post. But anyway, they requested a really good one. Judas Priest with Flamethrower.

0: That was some Green Day with Brain Stew. And we wanted to also give a belated May the 4th be with you birthday shout out to Mike Durnt, our buddy. We love you so much. Happy belated birthday. Hope it's a good one. I know it was May 4th, but we were thinking of you, especially this week because we've celebrated our birthdays together.
1: Yeah. Mike Durnt, of course, bass player for Green Day. Sabbath, we got some Sabbath coming up. We heard some Ozzy last week or something, which made us reference. Let's play some Ozzy this week on the show. I forget what it was. We're in all of our travels.
0: Oh, I know what it was. Because we went to Disney World and we were just.
1: Oh, the kid.
0: There was a baby stroller and it had a carved cool bat. And on the bat it said Ozzy, his first trip to Disney World. So they named their baby Ozzy. And they had that on their stroller.
1: That's what it was. I totally forgot. Here's Black Sabbath, War Pigs.

0: Okay, that was a request. Soundgarden from our daughter May at May McKagan's boyfriend, Eric Dietz. And for also a cool Instagram follow at Killify. It's K-I-L-L-L-Y-F-E. He does the most insane... He finds and sources the most ridiculously cool vintage t-shirts.
1: Yes.
0: So check it out. Because they're not going to find them anywhere. They're really hard to find and they're really cool. And he's a nice guy. So he requested that Soundgarden blow up the outside world. Because he's a big Soundgarden fan. And... thanks for that, Eric. And then we also want to mention that we went to the F1 races here, the Miami Grand Prix, last Sunday, and it was such a blast. If you guys have never been, really try and go to one of the races or check them out on Netflix. Drive to Survive show is really awesome, yeah. Too. Duff and I have watched every single episode of every single season.
1: Yeah.
0: We like to talk about our movies and shows on here sometimes. But it's a really good one, and you'll embrace the driving world and the coaches and the mechanics and all the hard work that goes into it. And it's like a soap opera. But speaking of cars, next up, The Cars with Good Times Roll.
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0: next one is the first song on our new album. It just came out this week, and the song is called Surrender.
1: That was Cheap Trick with I Want You to Want Me. We heard Cheap Trick at Disney World. We're like, let's play Cheap Trick on the show.
2: Mm.
1: So we just did that.
2: Well, also, they're from Florida, so we're representing a little Florida.
1: Well, they're from Illinois. Let's not get it twisted.
2: Well, I think...
1: They're famously from...
2: Oh.
1: Yes, well, from Illinois. Now,
2: the singer and his wife...
1: They live here.
2: They now. Live here in yes. Florida for yes. many years.
1: Yes.
2: So they probably have their heart in several places like we do.
1: Yes.
2: In the States.
1: We kind of talked about us going to Disneyland. That was pretty epic. Disney World.
2: Mm-hmm.
1: And went to Epcot. We had 3 days off after Brazil, between Brazil and then the F1 event that GNR did last week here in Fort Lauderdale.
2: Fort Lauderdale is what the locals call it, by the way.
1: I do this thing on my Instagram where I take questions and I talk about whatever the questions. I pick out the questions that feel okay to answer.
2: Mm-hmm.
1: And somebody's asking me about my social D base. And it's... All I did was take a sticker. Stickers were a little bit rarer back then in the day.
2: Mm-hmm.
1: I got this cool Social Distortion sticker, and I put it on one of my bass. And then our band kind of got big at the same time, so people would identify me sometimes with the Social Distortion bass. And I became a fan of Social D on... Rodney on the Rock put out a compilation record in, like, 1981. And it was all these punk bands from Southern California. And this song... from Social Distortion, was on that compilation record, and I became a fan then and there. Social Distortion, Mommy's Little Monster.

0: And that was some Guns N' Roses with Welcome to the Jungle.
1: Otherwise known as WTTJ. Yeah. I've never seen that written down like that before. All the years. That's so cool.
0: On our set list, that's what it is. WTTJ. Mm. Yeah. I was fortunate to be asked last week to do a thing for the Seattle Mariners. And Randy Johnson, the Hall of Fame.
1: The Randy Johnson.
0: The Randy Johnson. Pitcher Randy Johnson. They retired. He and Ichiro's number. They had the same number. 51. Last weekend. So they asked me to do a shout out to Randy. So I did it. I was able to do this cool shout out right before I went on the stage.
1: You're
0: in Brazil.
1: So humble. It's so sick. If you guys haven't seen it on Duff's Instagram, because I know you love him.
0: Yeah.
1: He's, you know, one of your heroes. And
0: yeah.
1: I'm not going to give it away. You have to go on Duff's Instagram to see it, but it's pretty badass. You guys will dig it.
0: And he walked out last Saturday at the Mariners, sold out, you know, stadium to Welcome to the Jungle. So it was all pretty apropos. I'm going to play these next two songs. These last two songs is for my lovely bride and her birthday.
1: Woo! It's my birthday.
0: This is this song, you'll know it's the Stone song. This is the Stones.
1: All right.

0: That was the Stones for my wife, Sue, here for her birthday, 29, again. And I thought this last song for you, only because Tiny Dancer from Elton John reminds me of you, because you loved Almost Famous so much.
1: Yes.
0: And then you wrote your book, which was like a later era, 90s era, sort of parallel-ish. It's in the same sort of neighborhood as Almost Famous.
1: Yeah, like it's a storyline, up-and-comer, with a female kind of lead protagonist viewpoint and like the rock and roll world. But the paperback's coming out May 28th of The Velvet Rose.
0: Right.
1: So it's easier to travel with, guys. You have no excuse not to get it now.
0: Reading's becoming popular again.
1: Reading's popular again. Oh. You'll look cool even if you're not reading.
0: Yeah, you'll
1: guys,
0: be cool
1: by the pool.
0: So, with no further ado, happy birthday, baby. This is Elton John, Tiny Dancer. You.

0: And that was Elton John, some Tiny Dancer. That shall conclude another week of Three Chords and Truth. But not just another week of Three Chords and Truth. This is Susan's birthday week.
1: Oh my gosh, you guys can see me blushing through the speakers.
0: Until next week, you guys. I'm Dub McKagan.
1: And I'm Susan Holmes McKagan, and I love you guys. Thank you so much for tuning in.
0: Over and out.
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3: Hello, Jeeves here, and on this weekend's Long Player, we've done the best title track of an LP, the best opening track, so now we try and agree on the best closing track to any album ever. 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

0: from the decade that gave us permission to say, gag me with a spoon and eat my shorts. 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

0: This is Saturday Night Rocks, the 80s on Planet Rock. We'll be playing more of the greatest 80s rock with or without you very shortly. See what I did there?
1: 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Laptop backpacks. 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

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I mean, aside from the omnipresent threat of complete nuclear annihilation, there was that. 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

0: If it's got more reverb than absolutely necessary and lots of synthesizers, it must be Saturday Night Rocks the 80s on Planet Rock. More of that kind of stuff coming your way shortly, and I haven't even mentioned flangers yet.
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11: 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It's the decade that brought us Crockett and Tubbs, Roland Ratt, and some of the greatest anthems ever recorded. Saturday Night Rocks, the 80s, on Planet Rock.

0: This has been Saturday Night Rocks, the 80s on Planet Rock. I'm Darren Reddick. Thanks very much for listening. Stand by. 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
13: The top stories this hour. The Green Party's taken control of Lewisham Council in South London, increasing the pressure on the Prime Minister. Sir Keir Starmer insists he won't step down. Lambeth and Greenwich councils have also slipped into no overall control after more good results from the Greens. Their former leader, Caroline Lucas, says people want change.
14: It's been pretty extraordinary. I couldn't quite have imagined that this level of success would have been possible. It's been a fantastic set of results. I think that our message of hope has really resonated with people, so we're going to be in a celebratory mood, I think.
13: Meanwhile, there were gains for both Reform UK and Liberal Democrats. In other news, British passengers

ZZ Top classic Tush, and Rory Gallagher got us going with Shadow Play. Let's go for the emails straight away here on Blues Power. Sean's from Bedwas in South Wales, just a stone's throw from Caerphilly. Hi, Sean. He says, hi, Bernard. I'm here to plug an artist who recently toured the UK. He just celebrated his 21st birthday, a youngster. His name is Braden Stewart. He's from Texas and he's incredible. I think he will go huge eventually. Hopefully he'll get some airtime on your show. Well, hey, Sean, excellent choice. Airtime for Braden Stewart out of Texas starts here and now. See what you think.

0: Joe Bonamassa driving towards the daylight here on Blues Power. Well, I just had to include that one because a week ago I went to see Joe Bonamassa at the Royal Albert Hall. My potted review of A Splendid Night follows a bit later in the show, but I will share with you one thing. I went backstage to say hello to Joe after the show. We had a beer. He said how much he misses doing his Planet Rock show. Remember, he used to do a show here on Planet Rock, but he said he's so busy. The guy never stops gigging and making records, but anyway. But one thing he revealed is that he's been invited to join Clapton to celebrate Buddy Guy's 90th birthday, who obviously will be on stage, at a huge all-star concert later this year in New York, Radio City Music Hall. Oh, God. I'm already looking at flight costs to head over for that one. Anyway, my review a bit later. This is Blues Power with me, Bernard Doherty. Got a classic from another Texan coming up after this.
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A stalwart of the British blues scene. That's Don Martin right there. Track called Drink in Blue Colours. Right, back to that gig. Royal Albert Hall, May 6th, 2026 was a bit special. Seeing Joe Bonamassa live right down the front, just about five rows from the lip of the stage. I had a close-up of just how good he is. We all know he's good, but close-up, amazing. Vocals were superb, band amazing. Band were loose, funky and tight at the same time. The boy just keeps on delivering. Seen him many times before, but this was five stars from me. A brilliant night. Talking of Mr. Clapton, as we were earlier, let's have a beautiful one from him. This is from 461 Ocean Boulevard.

0: 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Eric Clapton, Let It Grow. 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Right, back to the music on Blues Power. We go from a Clapton to another Yardbird. He's coming up after this.
1: I'd never met anyone like him. We'd drive around Rome on his Vespa. And he'd read me poetry from the old steps. And that's when I knew I was in love.
2: I didn't know you and Grandad met in Italy.
1: No, we met the following year.
2: Grand!
1: Anyway, Paris was even wilder.
3: Getting to know Gran before she was Gran. On the train, you can.
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0: Yes, I know we've had Joe Bonamassa on before, but he's on that track as well, guesting on guitar. Sandy Tom, vocals, and a track called This Old World, and before that, Rolling and Tumbling Jeff Beck, featuring the rather splendid vocals of Imogen Heap. If you've only just joined us, where have you been? Well, anyway, welcome to Planet Rock's Blues Power with me, picking the tunes. I'm Bernard Doherty. One or two of the tracks on the show requested by listeners, and if you want to get in touch and do the same, it's dead simple. Just email me, bernard@planetrock.com. If you've just tuned in, hello, latecomers. You are just in time for this feature. If you like the sound of a Hammond B3, I do, then you're in for a treat, because we're going to do this.
1: 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It's time for the Blues Power Fundamental Instrumental on Planet Rock.

0: You're with Blues Power with me, Bernard Doherty. We are only, you know, only halfway there. We've got another hour of bangers coming up. Oh, and by the way, tonight's fundamental instrumental came from Organ Whiz Kid, Jimmy McGriff, and a track called The Last Minute. Mr. McGriff was a huge influence on loads of organ players in many a rock band. Hope you enjoyed that track. It's called The Last Minute. More tunes on the way. See you on the other side. This is your very own Blues Power.
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0: Welcome to the second half of Blues Power. Bernard Doherty with you for another hour of wonderful blues-induced tunage. Some just a little bit sprinkled with the right ingredients. Other tracks full-on 100% blues. It's a broad church to keep you guessing what's coming next. That's what I like to do. We can go from Blackstone Cherry and Joe Satriani to a vintage blues from Lightning Hopkins and then straight into a new one from them Rolling Stones. Look out.
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1: 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It'll give you the blues. 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

0: sounds like they recorded that in a garage at Keith's house. So good. First released on Record Store Day a couple of weeks ago. Only on vinyl under the moniker This Is By The Cockroaches, but soon it was confirmed. It's the opening track on the forthcoming Rolling Stones album. It's the album's called Foreign Tongues. It will be unleashed to the public in July, and that's a good taster. A track called Rough and Twisted. And before that, you had Lightning Hopkins, Mojo Hand. Ladies and gentlemen, you're with Blues Power on Planet Rock. The resident bluesmeister is here to bring you tunes of quality from across the decades. Next up, a recent release from the boy wonder, gotta love him, Kingfish Ingram. He's coming up very soon.
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16: Standing at the crossroads. It's Blues Power with Bernard Doherty.

I did warn you, we do like to mix it up a bit. Because you know what? The riff on that Foo Fighters track reminds me of an old blues tune. For the life of me, I can't put my finger on it. Frustrating. Anyway, Burn Away the Foo Fighters. And before that, Kingfish Ingram and Out of This Town. No time to dawdle. Let's have some Howlin' Wolf, shall we? Check out the guitar player, Hubert Sumlin, on this classic. This is Killing Floor.

0: Now that is quality from Joanne Shaw Taylor, still making great music. Recent one from her called Black Magic. Time marches on. That's your rocking and rolling all done and dealt with for this show anyway, because we're going to round up as usual with the final four. Chill out is coming up next.
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0: Well, I'm out of here. Always a pleasure rounding things up with the Bluesmeister's Final Four Chill Out Mix. It's been Blues Power on Planet Rock with me, Bernard Dougherty. Mind how you go. Stay safe. Catch you next week. 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
13: Top stories this hour. A former minister's launched an unlikely leadership challenge to Keir Starmer after Labour's disastrous local election results. Catherine West threatened to trigger a contest if the Prime Minister's not ousted by tomorrow. The party lost over 1,400 councillors and 40 local authorities in England. It's also no longer the biggest party in Wales and lost ground in Scotland. Lord Robert Hayward's a Conservative peer.
14: That's something we're not used to in British politics, is forming coalitions.
15: Yeah.
14: But you're going to see it in Scotland, in Wales, and in a lot of local authorities, including Birmingham.
13: British passengers from a cruise ship hit by a hantavirus outbreak are going to be flown back to the UK after they dock in Tenerife later this morning. Those who test negative and show no symptoms will be taken to Arrow Park Hospital on the Wirral. An airline pilot told air traffic controllers, "We just hit somebody," after a person breached security and ran onto a runway at Denver International Airport. The Frontier plane had been taking off for Los Angeles. Britain summoned China's ambassador following the conviction of two men accused of spying on behalf of Hong Kong and China. The Foreign Office say officials raised concerns directly after the case concluded in London. To sport now, and Manchester City have beaten Brentford 3-0 to keep the pressure on Arsenal in the Premier League title race. They've moved within 2 points of the leaders. Liverpool edged closer to Champions League qualification but were booed off at Anfield after a 1-1 draw with Chelsea. Manager Arne Slot says he can

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6: Oh, did I not tell you it was dangerous? Sorry, it must have slipped my mind.
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